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1: 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Wherever you are, we'll be there with you.

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Silence at the hen house. 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But if we ever find Ben, we'll probably do it again like we were young men. As we were then, with Candlebox.